0: family. The deal's worth more than £6.5 billion. And Southampton head coach Tonda Eckert avoided an immediate touchline ban. Instead, it's suspended for 6 weeks for his role in the Spygate scandal, where training sessions of rival teams were secretly filmed. From Sky News, I'm Daryl Jackson.
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1: Soul. 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
14: The top stories this hour. Lawyers for the death row inmate who survived two lethal injections say her recovery is unprecedented. Murderer Krista Pike has regained consciousness following the botched executions in Tennessee a week ago. Joel Zivit, a leading American anaesthetist, is questioning the methods used.
15: What is hard is to kill someone without cruelty in a constitutional way. You know, people will sometimes use the language, they say, well, we're looking for a humane method of execution. And I'll tell you that, you know, the word humane, you know, has no meaning here.
14: The hearing's taking place later as Andrew Mountbatten Windsor takes legal action against Thames Valley Police over his arrest 8 months ago. The former prince was detained on suspicion of misconduct in public office, which he denies. He's challenging the search warrants issued on properties in Sandringham and in Windsor. Prime Minister Andy Burnham is heading to Germany for talks with Chancellor Friedrich Merz later. Technology, industry, defence and security are all expected to be on the agenda. There's a warning: long delays in handing over patients from ambulances to hospitals are causing their condition to get worse or even die. Unison says car park care remains a huge problem. The union's national ambulance officer, Sharon Bandisher, says the situation is dire.
16: It's not just about having more ambulances. So we need more capacity in hospitals so that ambulances can hand over the patients and get back on the road. So investing in staffing across A&E departments, hospital wards and the ambulance services as well.
14: More than 700 people were arrested and hundreds of suspected stolen mobile phones seized in 1 month by the Met Police. It carried out operations including the arrest of a 21-year-old suspect who fled on an e-bike and jumped into a pond. And drivers are now able to see fuel prices on Google Maps. Ministers say households could save around £40 a year through greater transparency. That's the latest. I'm Daryl Jackson.
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19: The top stories this hour, lawyers for the death row inmate at the centre of a botched execution say she came close to having her life support switched off on Monday. A day later, convicted murderer Krista Pike regained consciousness and is now speaking. The 50-year-old survived two lethal injections in Tennessee a week ago. Her attorney, Randy Spivey, says she's still very ill.
20: She has pneumonia. She is not able to swallow yet, so she has not eaten.
2: She cannot move either of her arms. Both of her arms and hands are tremendously swollen. We do know that there's a long road ahead.
19: A hearing will take place later as Andrew Mountbatten-Windsor takes legal action against Thames Valley Police. The former prince was detained on suspicion of misconduct in public office earlier this year, which he denies. He's challenging the search warrants issued. Legal commentator Joshua Rosenberg explains what we can expect.
20: The idea is to look at the processes that the decision maker goes through. Were they reasonable? Did they take account of everything they should have taken into account? Did they take account of things that they shouldn't have taken into account? For example, the status of the person in this case. Did they go through the proper processes?
19: The Prime Minister Andy Burnham's in Germany today to meet Chancellor Friedrich Merz. The two leaders are launching a joint security pact to tackle cyber attacks and sabotage. Israel's expected to close a British consulate in East Jerusalem today in retaliation for the UK's ban on trade with Israeli settlements in the West Bank. It's separate to the UK embassy in Tel Aviv, which handles Britain's diplomatic relations with Israel. Boots has been sold to the Canadian branch of the mega-rich Western family. The deal is worth more than £6.5 billion. And Southampton boss Tonda Eckert's escaped an immediate ban from football following the spying scandal that saw the club thrown out of last season's championship playoffs. An independent FA commission has handed him a suspended six-week ban and a £28,000 fine. From Sky News, I'm Daryl Jackson.
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1: The top stories this hour. A Texas death row inmate's been put to death by lethal injection despite last-minute legal appeals following a botched execution in Tennessee last week. Jamal Howard, who was convicted of murder in 2000, was executed using the same drug Krista Pike survived two doses of on Wednesday. Lawyers for Pike say her recovery is unprecedented. Joel Zivit, a leading American anaesthetist, is questioning the methods.
4: What is hard is to kill someone without cruelty in a constitutional way. You know, people will sometimes use the language, they say, well, we're looking for a humane method of execution. And I'll tell you that, you know, the word humane, you know, has no meaning here.
1: A hearing's taking place later as Andrew Mountbatten-Windsor takes legal action against Thames Valley Police over his arrest 8 months ago. The former prince was detained on suspicion of misconduct in public office, which he denies. He's challenging the search warrants issued. The Prime Minister, Andy Burnham's heading to Germany for talks with Chancellor Friedrich Merz later. Technology, industry, defence and security are all on the agenda. There's a warning, long delays in handing over patients from ambulances to hospitals are causing their conditions to get worse or even die. Unison says car park care remains a huge problem. The union's national ambulance officer is Sharon Bandisher.
7: It's not just about having more ambulances. So we need more capacity in hospitals so that ambulances can hand over the patients and get back on the road. So investing in staffing across A&E departments, hospital wards and the ambulance services as well.
1: More than 700 people were arrested and hundreds of suspected stolen mobile phones seized in 1 month by the Met Police. It's carried out operations, including the arrest of a 21-year-old suspect who fled on an e-bike and jumped into a pond. And drivers are now able to see live fuel prices on Google Maps. Ministers say households could save around £40 a year through greater transparency. That's the latest from Sky News. I'm Daryl Jackson.
0: This is Magic Soul.
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1: 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See you then.
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18: The top stories this hour. Lawyers for the death row inmate at the centre of a botched execution say she came close to having her life support switched off on Monday. A day later, convicted murderer Krista Pike regained consciousness. The 50-year-old survived two lethal injections in Tennessee a week ago. Her attorney, Randy Spivey, says she's still very ill.
19: She has pneumonia. She is not able to swallow yet, so she has not eaten. She cannot move either of her arms. Both of her arms and hands are tremendously swollen. We do know that there's a long road ahead.
18: Meanwhile, Texas has carried out America's first execution overnight since Tennessee's failed attempt. Convicted murderer Jamal Howard received a lethal injection despite concerns he faced the same risks as the Christina Pike case. A hearing will take place later as Andrew Mountbatten-Windsor takes legal action against Thames Valley Police. The former prince was detained on suspicion of misconduct in public office earlier this year, which he denies. He's challenging the search warrants issued. Legal commentator Joshua Rosenberg explains what we can expect.
20: The idea is to look at the processes that the decision maker goes through. Were they reasonable? Did they take account of everything they should have taken into account? Did they take account of things that they shouldn't have taken into account? For example, the status of the person in this case. Did they go through the proper processes?
18: The Prime Minister, Andy Burnham's in Germany today to meet Chancellor Friedrich Merz. The two leaders are launching a joint security pact to tackle cyber attacks and sabotage. Israel's expected to close the British consulate in East Jerusalem today in retaliation for the UK's ban on trade with Israeli settlements in the West Bank. It's separate to the UK embassy in Tel Aviv, which handles Britain's diplomatic relations with Israel. And Southampton boss Tonda Eckerts escaped an immediate ban from football following the spying scandal. An independent FA commission handed him a suspended six-week ban and a £28,000 fine. From Sky News, I'm Daryl Jackson.
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0: I like sunshine and rain. 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I like sunshine and rain. 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
19: top stories this hour. Lawyers for the death row inmate at the centre of a botched execution say she came close to having her life support switched off on Monday. A day later, convicted murderer Krista Pike regained consciousness, though, and is now speaking. The 50-year-old survived two lethal injections in Tennessee a week ago. Her attorney, Randy Spivey, says she's still very ill.
20: She has pneumonia. She is not able to swallow yet, so she has not eaten. She cannot move either of her arms. Both of her arms and hands are tremendously swollen. We do know that there's a long road ahead.
19: Meanwhile, staying in America, a Texas death row inmate's been killed overnight using a lethal injection despite last-minute legal appeals following what happened to Miss Pike. Jamal Howard, who was convicted of murder in 2000, was executed using the same drug. Prime Minister Andy Burnham's in Germany today to meet Chancellor Merz. The two leaders are launching a joint security pact to tackle cyber attacks and sabotage from foreign rivals. They'll also be discussing ongoing support for Ukraine and rising instability in the Middle East. Next, part of Andrew Mountbatten-Windsor's case against Thames Valley Police will be heard in court later. The King's brother is challenging the legality of search warrants which allowed officers access to properties in Sandringham and Windsor in February. The former Duke of York was arrested on suspicion of misconduct in public office and denies all wrongdoing. More than half of children in the UK who don't wear glasses have never had a professional eye test. The College of Optometrists has found about 5% of under fives had one last year, meaning 95% didn't. Parents are being urged not to wait until their child develops an obvious problem before arranging a test. And if you're heading out in the car, there's a handy new feature on Google Maps that could help you save money. We can now see real-time fuel prices on the app at petrol stations. The government is calling it a game changer and says the extra transparency could save the average household around £40 a year. Sunny spells and showers across the UK. Highs in the south at around 16 Celsius. That's the latest. I'm Becky Cahill.
21: 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It's Thursday, it's Magic Soul and Paul Hayes with you. To start the day, 8th of October today with Tavares coming up, Gwen Guthrie, and it's at the iconic Lauryn Hill first. Do up that thing.
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Gwen Guthrie, Ain't Nothing Going On But The Rent on Magic Soul. As it begins Thursday morning, how's your week going? It's Paul Hayes, 8th of October today, with the best variety of Soul and Motown to start the day. Cheryl Lynn coming up, here's at the Four Tops. Loco and Acapulco, written and produced by Phil Collins and Lamont Dozier together. Phil playing drums and singing backing vocals on this as well. And next month, he's going to get another huge honour. On November 14th, he's going to be inducted into the Rock and Roll Hall of Fame in Los Angeles.

0: 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Morning, welcome. It's Paul Hayes playing the best variety of Soul and Motown with George Benson coming up, one of his great 80s ballads on the way, and Jill Scott, who is on her To Whom This May Concern world tour, supporting her first studio album in more than a decade. You may have already seen her in Brixton or Birmingham or Manchester, and she plays live next week, Royal Albert Hall in London on Tuesday and Wednesday next week, if you want to go and see Jill Scott. And I've got one of her best songs coming up, The Amazing Golden, which is going to sound so good to start the day. It's on the way.
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0: One of those standout George Benson ballads, So Beautiful In Your Eyes on Magic Soul. And welcome along, Paul Hayes with you for Thursday morning with Evelyn King coming up. Love Come Down, and let's play something you may not have heard for quite a while.
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0: And every hour through our No Repeat Workday, we celebrate hidden gems and forgotten soul classics from the Magic Soul Archive. Here's a bit of a taster. We're going with a group who started out in Chicago in 1948, a family gospel group led by Roebuck Pops Staples and his children. And they originally sang in local churches with Pops on guitar and the extraordinary Mavis Staples developing that unmistakably deep voice. We are, of course, talking Staple Singers, and their music gradually moving on from gospel into civil rights message songs and then into soul. And after signing Stax in 1968, they had massive success with songs like Respect Yourself and I'll Take You There, with that one getting to number one on the chart. And actually, this one did as well, the one I'm about to play, which came a bit later, 1975, after their Stax period. And it was written and produced by Curtis Mayfield. Number one again for them. Let's Do It Again, Staple Singers on Magic Soul.
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0: playing Love Come Down on Magic Soul. I'm Paul Hayes, and our first dip into the Magic Soul archive today, the Staple Singers, who started out singing gospel in Chicago churches in the late 40s and went on to become one of America's great soul groups. And by 1975, they'd teamed up with another Chicago soul legend, Curtis Mayfield, who wrote and produced that, their second American number one, Let's Do It Again. Awesome. Brilliant here this morning. And more from our Magic Soul archive all through our No Repeat Workday today between 9 and 5. 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It's back later. I've got Temptations coming up. Get ready and hang on for Mantronics. 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

0: Morning, Magic Soul. Paul Hayes with you, playing at the best variety of Soul and Motown. It's Thursday morning, 8th of October today. Definitely starting to feel a bit more autumnal, quite cold compared to how it was. I mean, it was beautiful, wasn't it? That Indian summer that we've been pretty much having all through September and into the early part of October. So still a bit chilly today and more showers around. And good to be with you this morning. If you can give me 20 minutes, I've got Rufus and Chaka Khan coming up. Great one from the Tramps and M People. Magic Soul.
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16: The top stories this hour. It's claimed 5 years of a near constant cost of living crisis have left households almost £3,000 worse off than they would have been. The Resolution Foundation reckons the UK's suffered the equivalent of 13 years of normal inflation in just five. It's blamed the pandemic and wars in Ukraine and the Middle East. Graham Witham is from the charity Resolve Poverty.
17: For several years now, people have had absolutely no room for manoeuvre. People on low incomes haven't got any space to save money. We've had an economy that's basically flatlined since about 2008. They really struggle if an unexpected bill or cost comes in.
16: This comes as the Chancellor, John Healey, prepares for his first budget later this month. Krista Pike's lawyer says she's angry and confused after regaining consciousness following a botched execution. The death row inmate survived two lethal injections. The state of Tennessee has been ordered to keep all evidence, such as the syringes that were used. Her attorney, Randy Spivey, has been speaking.
18: Our understanding was the first thing she said was, "Where am I and who are you?" There's still a lot of cognitive confusion. She's asked about her team. She's asked about the victim's family. I think she is angry and confused about everything right now.
16: Prime Minister Andy Burnham's in Germany today to meet Chancellor Merz. The two leaders are launching a joint security pact to tackle cyber attacks and sabotage from foreign rivals. They'll also be discussing ongoing support for Ukraine and rising instability in the Middle East. The Met Police has made more than 700 arrests in 1 month for mobile phone theft. The force says it's seen adverts on social media offering children as much as £380 to steal a single iPhone. And if you're heading out in the car, there is a new handy feature on Google Maps that could help you save money. We can now see real-time fuel prices at petrol stations on the app. The government's calling it a game changer and says the extra transparency could save the average household around £40 a year. Sunny spells and showers across the UK. Highs in the south at around 16 Celsius. That's the latest. I'm Becky Carhill.
0: Morning, it's Thursday. Thank you for choosing Magic Soul to get the day started. It's Paul Hayes playing at the best variety of Soul and Motown with the Tramps Disco Inferno. Now, that's going to be good to start the day, isn't it? M People coming up and here's Rufus and Chaka Khan.

MP Paul. Moving on up on Magic Soul with Paul Hayes. 8th of October today, Matt Damon's birthday. Also, Robert Cool Bell, co-founder and bassist in Cool and the Gang, celebrating today, 76. Mm. And one of my all-time favourite artists, Bruno Mars, is 41 today. Of course, you may have seen him at Wembley with his live dates in the summer. What a massive show that was. Some Isley Brothers coming up. Here's Odyssey, Inside Out on Magic Soul.

0: the Isleys. This old Heart of Mine, Isley Brothers on Magic Soul. Welcome along, I'm Paul Hayes, 8th of October today, and it was 50 years ago this week, Songs in the Key of Life went straight in at number one in America. All-time great album, wasn't it? And it was only the third album ever to actually debut at the top. It went on to spend 14 weeks there. An incredible album. And of course, Stevie Wonder, the legend, is going to be here celebrating that 50th anniversary of Songs in the Key of Life with the big tour. And it all gets started next week. He's going to be in Birmingham next Tuesday. And later tonight on the Soul Lounge, Shireen has got tickets for you to win. If you'd love to see Stevie Wonder live at the Utilita Arena in Birmingham, make sure you're listening to the Soul Lounge later this evening with Shireen in for Tony. She'll have your chance to win tickets later tonight. Loads of luck. Some Janet Jackson coming up, What Have You Done For Me Lately, and Bobby Caldwell in the next 10 minutes. Magic Soul.
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Bobby Caldwell, soul classic, What You Won't Do For Love on Magic Soul. How's it going today? It's Paul Hayes, Thursday morning, 8th of October, and certainly a bit of a change with the weather, much chillier, quite cold, and some quite heavy showers around at times as well. Similar for today, it feels like autumn has finally caught up with us, doesn't it, after that beautiful weather we had through September and early October. Some Commodores coming up, and now it's TLC.

0: The Mighty Commodores, their tribute to Marvin Gaye and Jackie Wilson. Just awesome. Night Shift on Magic Soul. I'm Paul Hayes, Jimmy Ruffin coming up, and hang on for the Pointer Sisters. Make me a winner. Why not supercharge your October with an eye-watering £725,000 this Friday on Make Me a Winner?
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0: 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I'm Paul Hayes, playing the best variety of soul and Motown. It's lovely to be with you today. It's Thursday, 8th of October, and Magic Soul is your soundtrack through the day today from 9 until 5. No song played twice. If you're in the office, if you're working from home, maybe you've got young kids at home with you today, whatever you're doing, put us on, leave us on, we'll soundtrack your day with never the same song twice between 9 and 5. 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
17: The top stories this hour. 5 years of a near constant cost of living crisis have left households almost £3,000 worse off than they would have been. That's according to new research from the Resolution Foundation this morning, which says the UK's suffered the equivalent of 13 years of normal inflation in just five. It says the pandemic and conflicts in Ukraine and the Middle East are to blame. Graham Witham is from the charity Resolve Poverty.
18: We used to talk about, you know, people making choices between heating or eating. I mean, the truth is now that many people haven't even got that choice. People are missing out on whatever it is. People are really struggling now just to afford the basics.
17: This comes as the Chancellor John Healey prepares for his first budget later this month. In the US, lawyers for the death row inmate at the centre of a botched execution say she came close to having her life support switched off on Monday. A day later, though, convicted murderer Krista Pike regained consciousness. The 50-year-old survived two lethal injections in Tennessee a week ago. Her attorney, Randy Spivey, says she's still very ill.
19: She has pneumonia. She is not able to swallow yet, so she has not eaten. She cannot move either of her arms. Both of her arms and hands are tremendously swollen. We do know that there's a long road ahead.
17: Prime Minister Andy Burnham's in Germany today to meet Chancellor Merz. The two leaders are launching a joint security pact to tackle cyber attacks and sabotage from foreign rivals. They'll also be discussing ongoing support for Ukraine and rising instability in the Middle East. More than half of children in the UK who don't wear glasses have never had a professional eye test. The College of Optometrists has found about 5% of under fives had one last year, meaning 95% didn't. Parents are being urged not to wait until their child develops an obvious problem before arranging a test. And a little heads up, there is a new feature on Google Maps that shows us how much different petrol stations are charging for fuel. The government's calling it a game changer and reckons the average household could save around £40 a year by using it. Sunny spells and showers across the UK. Highs in the south at around 16 Celsius. That's the latest. I'm Becky Cahill.
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1: Marvin Gaye, Sexual Healing on Magic Soul with Paul Hayes. Morning, 8th of October today. Alison Moyet live in Bristol tonight with her Songs of Yazoo, The Minutes and Other Tour. It's Bristol Beacon tonight at 7. And then Cambridge tomorrow, Brighton on Saturday. It's Matt Damon's birthday today. Also, Robert Cool Bell from Cool and the Gang, the co-founder and bassist. It's his birthday. And the incredible Bruno Mars, 41 today. And here's Etta James on Magic's

0: Donna Summer on the radio on Magic Soul Thursday morning. I'm Paul Hayes. And Black History Month continues. If you missed any of our Black History Month specials, by the way, you can always listen back on Rayo. There's some really good stuff to check out there. Soul Labels, where we celebrate some of the record labels that have played a massive part in soul and R&B over the years, including Motown, Stax, Philadelphia International, and Solar. There's a playlist for each label you can check out. And if you missed Lamar's A to Z of Soul Music, you can listen back to his three-hour journey through soul from A to Z, all on our Rayo app right now if you fancy a listen. And stay with me for Usher Confessions Part 2 coming up. Looking forward to that. Diana Ross and OJ's on the way. Magic
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14: Best variety of soul and Motown. 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
3: 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Someone

today, and this day 50 years ago, Songs in the Key of Life went straight to number one in America, the incredible Stevie Wonder album. It was only the third album ever to debut at the top of the chart, and it went on to spend 14 weeks there. It is an incredible album, and of course, the legend is here in the UK celebrating his Songs in the Key of Life 50th anniversary with a tour. It's Stevie Wonder. He's going to be in Birmingham next Tuesday, and later tonight on the Soul Lounge, Shireen has got your tickets to win. If you'd love to see Stevie Wonder live at the Utilita Arena in Birmingham, make sure you're listening to the Soul Lounge later tonight. Shireen will have your chance to win on Magic Soul.

0: best variety of soul and Motown. And Magic Soul is your soundtrack through the day from 9 until 5, Monday to Friday. No song played twice, whatever you're doing through the day. If you're in the office or working from home or out and about somewhere through the day, busy getting stuff done, put us on in the mornings and you can leave us on to soundtrack your day. Non-stop soul and Motown with no repeats. I will get it started at 9 o'clock this morning and it all wraps up with Neve at 5 o'clock on home time. So stay with Magic Soul through the day today. And I've got the most stunning song from Nat King Cole coming up in my top 10 all-time favourite songs. It's on the way. Incognito with Jocelyn Brown and some Al Green, all to come. Magic Soul, Magic Soul.
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10: The top stories this hour. Serving Royal Navy officers been charged with National Security Act offences. 24-year-old Teddy Young was arrested at his home in Bedfordshire on Tuesday after an investigation by counter-terror police. He's due at Westminster magistrates today, accused of spying for an unnamed foreign power. It's claimed 5 years of a near-constant cost-of-living crisis have left households almost £3,000 worse off than they would have been. The Resolution Foundation reckons the UK suffered the equivalent of 13 years of normal inflation in just 5. It's blamed the pandemic and wars in Ukraine and the Middle East. Graham Witham is from the Resolve Poverty Charity.
11: For several years now, people have had absolutely no room for manoeuvre. People on low incomes haven't got any space to save money. We've had an economy that's basically flatlined since about 2008. They really struggle if an unexpected bill or cost comes in.
10: In the US, lawyers for death row inmate Krista Pike say she's angry and confused after regaining consciousness following 2 botched executions. She survived 2 lethal injections on Wednesday. The state of Tennessee has been ordered to keep all evidence, such as the syringes that were used. Her attorney, Randy Spivey, has been speaking.
14: Our understanding was the first thing she said was, "Where am I and who are you?" There's still a lot of cognitive confusion. She's asked about her team. She's asked about the victim's family. I think she is angry and confused about everything right now.
10: The British consulate in Jerusalem is changing its names to become UK Mission Jerusalem. Foreign Secretary Ed Miliband has said the building itself won't be closing, but some diplomatic staff are being withdrawn. It's after Israel ordered its closure in retaliation to UK sanctions on goods from illegal West Bank settlements. And if you're heading out in the car, there's a new feature on Google Maps that could help save you money. We can now see real-time fuel prices at petrol stations on the app. The government is calling it a game changer and says it could save the average household around £40 a year. Sunny spells and showers across the UK. Highs in the south at around 16 Celsius. That's the latest. I'm Becky Carhill.
15: Morning, it's Paul Hayes. Thursday morning, let's start our no repeat workday. No repeats until 5 today on Magic Soul. And I thought a really good way to start would be somebody celebrating their birthday today. Robert Cool Bell from

with Paul Hayes and Crusaders from Randy Crawford. And happy birthday, Robert Cool Bell, today 76, the co-founder and bassist of Cool and the Gang. So I thought that'd be a really good way to start a No Repeat Work Day today with Get Down On It. And happy birthday, Matt Damon, today, and also Bruno Mars celebrating. And here's Quincy Jones on Magic Soul.

0: You make me feel like a natural woman on Magic Soul. Welcome along. It's Paul Hayes. No repeat word day until five today, which means you won't hear the same song twice right through the day while you're working or getting stuff done. Good to be with you today. Alison Moyet live tonight on her tour in Bristol. And it was this day, I don't know if you remember, in 1980 that Prince released his third album, Dirty Mind. That was the one with Uptown and When You Were Mine. Dirty Mind, of course, was on it as well. And I've got some prints coming up and a great one from Candy Staton covering a Bee Gees song. Magic Soul.
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0: Andy Staton, covering the Bee Gees song, beautiful version of Nights on Broadway on Magic Soul. And it's Paul Hayes with you, playing the best variety of soul and Motown. No repeats until five with our No Repeat Workday. And I've got some Michael Jackson coming up. Legendary Jacko with Quincy Jones.
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0: And our No Repeat Workday, of course, means that you won't hear the same song twice right through the day until 5 o'clock today. It also means you hear hidden gems and forgotten soul classics every hour as part of our No Repeat Workday. We're going with a group who are a very nice bit of 90s British R&B history, a female trio made up of Diane Joseph, Janine Linton and Michelle Scoffery. And they came from London's black gospel scene and were brought together in 1992. Interestingly, their name stood for To Reach Universal Cultures Effectively. Yes, it was Truce. And their first album was called Nothing But The Truce. Do you remember that? Which came in 1995. Let's go with their biggest UK hit. This got to number 20 on the singles chart in the UK in September 1998. And it's pretty awesome. Eyes Don't Lie from Truce on Magic Soul.

0: teaming up with Quincy Jones, which was just a dream, wasn't it? Off the Wall on Magic Soul. How are you doing today? It's Paul Hayes, and from the Magic Soul archive, Truce, their biggest UK hit in 1998, and it was actually written by Andrea Martin and Steve Dubin, who were quite significant R&B songwriters. They'd written songs for En Vogue, SWV and Toni Braxton. It definitely has that kind of feel to it, doesn't it? And more from the archive, Tony Minviel in for Simon Phillips this week through the mornings from 10 o'clock. He'll pick out another hidden gem for you at 10:30. £725,000 must be won this week. And last Friday, winner David spoke about entering Make Me a Winner.
1: I don't know why I kind of entered. I don't know. There was no reason. I just heard the amount and I was like, oh, that'd be lovely. That'll buy the dream house. And I just entered on my whim.
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Kelly Ryan. 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

0: Have a really good day today. Thank you for starting your Thursday with Magic Soul. I'm Paul Hayes, and as you may have heard, Stevie Wonder bringing his Songs in the Key of Life 50th anniversary tour to Birmingham next Tuesday. And on the Soul Lounge this evening, Shireen has got your tickets to win to see Stevie Wonder at Utilita Arena in Birmingham. So if you're up for it, give her a listen later on this evening from 7, and loads of luck. And Tony Minviel coming up, keeping our No Repeat Workday going, in for Simon Phillips, and Tony's going to play some Stevie Wonder in the next 20 minutes. Hang on for that. Some brand new heavies and Terence Trent D'Arby all to come next.
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22: The top story is this hour. The British consulate in Jerusalem is changing its name to become UK Mission Jerusalem. Foreign Secretary Ed Miliband has said the building itself won't be closing, but some diplomatic staff are being withdrawn. It comes after Israel ordered its closure in retaliation for UK sanctions on goods from illegal West Bank settlements. Middle East correspondent Adam Parsons has more.
23: Britain has two big diplomatic centres here in Israel. Number one is in Tel Aviv. That is unchanged. The British Consulate General here in Jerusalem. That serves Britain's relations with the State of Palestine, as now recognised by Britain.
22: A serving Royal Navy officer has been arrested as part of an investigation by specialist counter-terror officers in London. Teddy Young, who's 24, has been charged with National Security Act offences. An armed forces spokesperson has confirmed it's not in relation to the incident at RAF Fairford. 5 years of a near-constant cost-of-living crisis have left households almost £3,000 worse off than they would have been. That's according to new research from the Resolution Foundation, which says the UK has suffered the equivalent of 13 years of normal inflation in just 5 years. It says the pandemic and conflicts in Ukraine and the Middle East are to blame. Graham Witham is from the charity Resolve Poverty.
24: We used to talk about, you know, people making choices between heating or eating. I mean, the truth is now that many people haven't even got that choice. People are really struggling now just to afford the basics.
22: This comes as the Chancellor John Healey prepares for his first budget later this month. In the US, lawyers for the woman who survived two doses of a lethal injection say they'll push to have a second execution attempt thrown out. Krista Pike, who's been on death row in Tennessee for 30 years, is conscious now and speaking in hospital. And a little heads up, there's a new feature on Google Maps that shows us how much different petrol stations are charging for fuel. The government's calling it a game changer and reckons the average household could save around £40 a year by using it. Sunny spells and showers across the UK. Highs in the south at around 16 Celsius. That's the latest. I'm Becky Cahill.
25: A massive shout out to Paul Hayes, Tony Minvial here on Magic Soul. We've got some great music on the way, but we'll start with this. Terence Trent D'Arby with Wishing Well.

A band I've known since the early 90s when they were a big 10-piece ensemble. The brand new Heavies with Dream On Dreamer. Before that was Stevie Wonder with Sir Duke. And I think everyone's getting excited about his visit to the UK over the next few weeks. I've got more news about that coming up very shortly. Here is the music of Al Jarreau. An absolute classic track, which always reminds me of my student days back in the 80s. Yeah, the fantastic Morning.

From 1967, it is Arthur Conley with Sweet Soul Music. Now, I am proper excited because Shireen is giving away a pair of tickets to see Stevie Wonder for his gig at the Utilita Arena in Birmingham next Tuesday. And to be in with a chance of winning, tune in to Shireen tonight from 7pm in the Soul Lounge here on Magic Soul. Amazing stuff indeed. Tony Minvial here on Magic Soul, bringing you the best variety of soul and Motown on this Thursday morning. We have the music of Dionne Warwick and the Doobie Brothers all upcoming.

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0: I never tire of. The Doobie Brothers with What A Fool Believes. Can anyone tell me who the lead singer of the Doobie Brothers was at that point? Yeah, the fantastic Michael McDonald. And now you're all ready for the next pub quiz as we now dive into the musical box known as the Magic Soul Archive.
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0: 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Yes, the band in question is Change, whose breakthrough came in 1980 with their debut LP called The Glow of Love. And their second LP, Miracles, released in 1981, brought forth this gem that stayed at number one in the US dance charts for 5 weeks. With the vocals of Diva Gray, the tune is Hold Tight by Change, our Magic Soul Archive track for this hour.
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0: 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Tina Turner with her cover of the Al Green classic, Let's Stay Together. She made that a big hit. She made that tune her own, didn't she? So we have very special weekends here on Magic Soul. 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Yes, that's 9 a.m. to 12 p.m. on Saturday. Now, 9 a.m. to 12 p.m. on Sunday, it's the lovely Lamar. It's Sunday morning with Lamar. 3 hours of soul and Motown, plus stories from his own encounters with some of the artists who inspired him. Yes, weekends are so good here on Magic Soul. Make sure you join us. I'm Tony Minviel here on Magic Soul on this fantastic Thursday morning. Coming up, we have the music of Wilson Pickett and Glenn Jones as well. Magic Soul.
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0: Anita Ward, Ring My Bell. When that was released, I was working in a record shop and I had to play that record at least 200 or 300 times a day. Yes, not impressed at all at the time, but I love that record now. I really, really do. But that bell was ringing in my head even when I went to sleep. Yes, Tony Minvial here on Magic Soul, bringing you the best variety of soul and Motown. We have the music of Whitney Houston, Bill Withers and Misha Paris. All up next, plus something from the Magic Soul Archive. 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
20: The top stories this hour. The Foreign Secretary has insisted the British consulate in occupied East Jerusalem won't close but will instead run on a skeleton staff. Ed Miliband says the diplomatic outpost will now be known as the UK Mission. It comes after Israel ordered its closure in response to the UK imposing sanctions on illegal settlements in the West Bank. But Foreign Office Minister Stephen Doughty tells us work is ongoing.
21: Importantly, we retain a presence there that we have done for, I think, nearly 200 years, and we will continue to do important work there. And equally, our position in relation to the actions of the Israeli government when it comes to the West Bank and Gaza and the steps we set out on the 8th of September remain in place.
20: A Royal Navy serviceman has been charged with spying for a foreign country after an investigation by counter-terror police. 24-year-old Teddy Young will appear in court today accused of obtaining information which could benefit a foreign power. An armed forces spokesperson has confirmed it's not in relation to an incident at RAF Fairford in Gloucestershire last month. Sky's defence and security editor Deborah Haynes has called the charges hugely serious.
25: It's important to note that an able seaman is the most junior rank in the Navy, so he wasn't someone very senior, but clearly he is someone that has been under suspicion for a long time. He was arrested first last year and then rearrested again earlier this week.
20: Police recorded hate crime in England and Wales has risen by 7% in a year, reaching a record high. Race hate crimes rose by 9%, while religious hate crimes increased by 13. A near constant cost of living crisis over the last 5 years has left UK households almost £3,000 poorer. That's according to new think tank research, which suggests we've seen the equivalent of 13 years of what would be considered normal inflation since 2021. And an ancient witch elm in County Down, known by locals as the Bendy Tree, is the UK's tree of the year. Its twisted branches have been a feature of Newcastle's seaside promenade for more than 150 years. Sunny spells and showers across the UK. Highs in the south at around 16 Celsius. That's the latest. I'm Becky Cahill.
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Oh, this is my jam. Misha Paris, my one temptation, one of my favourite artists. And this was the year that I finally got to interview her. Yeah, earlier this year at a festival early in the summer. Yeah, the fantastic Misha Paris. Absolutely adore that lady and all her work. Before that was Bill Withers with a lovely day here on Magic Soul, bringing the best variety of soul and Motown. And here's a big tune. Sam and Dave, hold on. I'm coming.

0: Eugene Wilde, Gotta Get You Home Tonight. Nice little slow jam. Puts me in mind of Late Night Soul tonight at 10 o'clock. Yeah, best of slow jams and some mid-paced two-step action. Love it. Do not miss that. So, do you know what you're going to be up to tonight? Going for a meal, going to the pictures, or just lounging on the settee listening to Shireen in the Soul Lounge from 7 p.m. Yes, option three for me, please. And don't forget, she's giving away a pair of Stevie Wonder tickets as well for his Birmingham show next week. Tony Minvial here on Magic Soul, home of the No Repeat Workday. Up next, it's the music of Maxi Priest and Mariah Carey. Plus, we'll be dipping into the Magic Soul archive. Magic Soul, Magic
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0: fabulous Mariah Carey. We Belong Together. Yeah, she wrote that song for me, you know. Yeah, I just keep telling myself that. Before that, Maxi Priest, Wild World. A couple of years ago, I was at a gig backstage and I was talking to this chap with a big pair of glasses and a big hat on about gardening. We got into the subject of gardening. I don't know how. And then after he went off, someone came up to me and said, "Did you know that was Maxi Priest?" And I said, "I didn't have a Scooby." No word of a lie. That is a true story. Tony Minfiel here on Magic Soul. And it's time for the Magic Soul Archive.
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0: Now, this delve into the Magic Soul Archive comes courtesy of a band from New York who were active in the early 80s. And the song in question reached number 10 in the US R&B charts, number 2 in the US club charts, and number 15 in the UK charts. The band was led by Michael Cleveland with two female singers, Rosemarie Ramsey and Regine Magloire. And Regine went on to have further success with Technotronic. And this tune has saved many a DJ's bacon, including mine, filling an empty dance floor. And the tune in question, last night, a DJ saved my life.
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0: is not a problem that I can't fix, cause I can do it in the mix. And if your man gives you trouble just to move out on the double, and you don't let it trouble your brain, cause away goes trouble down the drain. Said away goes trouble down the drain.
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0: Soul Boy, Two Step Heaven, the fantastic Fatback Band with I Found Lovin' from 1984. Every Soul Boy and Soul Girl's choice. Now, are you ready to be a winner?
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0: The band led by Patti LaBelle, known simply as LaBelle, with that track, with those cheeky lyrics, the fantastic Lady Marmalade, as we head towards the midday news. Tony Minvial here on Magic Soul, bringing you the best variety of soul and Motown. We have up next Stephanie Mills, some McFadden and Whitehead, and the mighty Janet Jackson.
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18: The top story is this hour. The Israeli government's insisting the UK consulate in East Jerusalem has ceased to function. They ordered its closure in retaliation for sanctions on illegal settlements in the West Bank. The Foreign Secretary Ed Miliband insists there will still be a diplomatic presence there and it will be known as the UK mission. Laysa Berman is an Israeli journalist and says relations have been on a downward spiral for a while.
19: Even though there will be a significant downgrading of the British diplomatic presence, at least there is a conversation going on, at least there's not going to be British countermeasures, and at least we can see that the downward trend has stopped, maybe temporarily, but this could be an opportunity for things to get on a better trajectory.
18: A junior sailor's been charged with spying for a foreign power after an investigation by counter-terror police. Teddy Young, who's 24, was arrested at his home in Bedfordshire on Tuesday. A coroner's ruled three sisters who drowned in the sea off the coast of Brighton took their own lives. Jane Adetoro and Christina and Rebecca Walters, who were all in their 30s, were recovered from the water in May. Our reporter Katie Ahern is at Brighton Coroner's Court.
20: We heard that the women's mum had also drowned almost two decades before, and they visited the lake where she died in the days leading up to their deaths. The three cleared their bank accounts and cleaned their home before pre-booking a taxi to take them to Brighton, which we now know they had no connection to. Christina also made almost 200 searches for ways to take her own life in water, and none of them knew how to swim. We also heard a tribute from the women's dad today, who says he's experienced a heartbreak beyond anything he could ever imagine.
18: Drivers are now able to see fuel prices on Google Maps in a move hailed by the government as a game changer. And an ancient witch elm in County Down is the UK's tree of the year. Its twisted branches have been a feature of Newcastle's seaside promenade for more than 150 years. Tens of thousands of people voted in the Woodland Trust poll. Sunny spells and showers across the UK. Highs in the south at around 16 Celsius. That's the latest. I'm Becky Cahill.
7: This is Magic Soul.

That's the way love. That's the way. One member of the Jackson dynasty, the fantastic Janet Jackson, with That's the Way Love Goes. Before that was McFadden and Whitehead, Ain't No Stopping Us Now. And that track was continuous play on Top of the Pops during the late 70s. A big tune indeed. And talking of big tunes, the fantastic Tina Marie here on Magic Soul, bringing the best variety of soul and Motown with the fantastic Square Biz.

got nothing on me. I'm less than 5'1", 100 pounds of fun. I like sophisticated funk. I live on Dom Perignon, caviar, filet mignon, and you can best believe that.

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0: The great Sam Cooke. Wonderful World, an absolute fantastic tune. He had a daughter called Linda, who married a Cecil Womack, and they became Womack and Womack. That's more pub quiz fodder for you. Right there, Tony Minvielle here on Magic Soul, bringing you the best variety of soul and Motown. We have the music of Lionel Richie inbounds, plus something really nice from Roberta Flack and Donny Hathaway. Magic Soul.
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0: 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A real feel-good tune, released in 1972, and they kept that duet going for many years, even though they both had flourishing careers. 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
0: And for this delve into the Magic Soul Archive, we are in London, mid-70s, with a band formed by Johnny Wilder from Ohio and Rod Temperton from Cleethorpes in Lincolnshire. Rod went on to write songs for Michael Jackson, like the whole album Off the Wall and the whole album Thriller, and George Benson's Give Me the Night and Love Times Love. Busy boy indeed. The band in question is Heatwave. And the track in question was the B-side to Always and Forever, a song that I first danced with Christine Lush to at the primary school disco. Names have been changed. And that B-side was Mind-Blowing Decisions from Heatwave, released in 1977. And I promise you, you'll be singing this song all day.
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0: A complete family affair. Sister Sledge, we are family. I saw them at last year's Love Supreme Festival, and if it had a roof, because it's outdoors, they would have taken that off. Now, Magic is the home of the No Repeat Workday, and it's your soundtrack from 9 a.m. to 5 p.m. Monday to Friday, with no song played twice. 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Up next, it's Aretha Franklin, and you'll be singing along as if your life depended on it. 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I'm Tony Minfiel here on Magic Soul, bringing you the best variety of soul and Motown. 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

0: Detroit Spinners, Could It Be I'm Falling In Love. And that's all from me. The gifted and talented Sarah Champion will be with us fairly shortly to keep you company with the best variety of soul and Motown, followed by Neve at 4. Thank you so much for your company. Really hope you enjoyed the music. Join me same time, same place tomorrow. I'm Tony Minviel here on Magic Soul, bringing you the best variety of soul and Motown. Up next, Sarah Champion with music from Michael Jackson, Tavares, and Incognito. Magic Soul.
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10: The top story is this hour. The Israeli government's insisting the UK consulate in East Jerusalem cease to function. They ordered its closure in retaliation for sanctions on settlements in the West Bank. The Foreign Secretary, Ed Miliband, insists there'll still be a diplomatic presence there and will be known as the UK mission. Lazar Berman's an Israeli journalist and says relations have been on a downward spiral.
16: There will be a significant downgrading of the British diplomatic presence. At least there is a conversation going on. At least there's not going to be British countermeasures. We can see that the downward trend has stopped, but this could be an opportunity for things to get on a better trajectory.
10: Three sisters took their own lives in Brighton after visiting the lake where their mum drowned and inquest is found. Our senior reporter, Katie Hearns, at Brighton's Coroner's Court.
18: On the day before they died, the sisters, who were all in their 30s, took a taxi to their mum's grave. They then took another cab to Brighton that evening. We now know that they had no connection to the city, but Christina had been suffering with depression and anxiety after her mum's death. The three had also never been taught how to swim. We heard tributes from their dad today, describing them as beautiful, intelligent and accomplished women.
10: ASOS says someone tricked an employee into handing over their login details to get access to customer information this week. The fashion retailers confirmed the cyber attacker had access to names and contact details. Payment card details and passwords weren't affected. The firm's now working with police and regulators. A 24-year-old serving member of the armed forces has been charged following an investigation by counter-terror police in London. Teddy Young, who's in the Royal Navy, was arrested at his home on Tuesday and taken to a police station. He's due at Westminster magistrates later, accused of spying for an unnamed foreign power. And how often have you got to a petrol station and realised the one you drove past half a mile ago was cheaper? Well, the government's looking to solve that problem, with drivers now able to view real-time fuel prices on Google Maps. Fairly sunny but chilly day with some rain continuing in the east through this afternoon. That's the latest. I'm Alex Richardson.
19: Good afternoon. Thanks ever so much to Tony Minbiel. It's Sarah Champion with you now, here to soundtrack the rest of your Thursday afternoon with the best variety of soul and Motown. Magic Soul. Tavares on the way, but kicking off with a classic.

That's Incognito with some sound advice. Don't you worry about a thing. What good did worrying ever do anyone anyway? What's that saying? Worrying doesn't take away tomorrow's troubles, it takes away today's peace, I think it is. Something like that anyway. You get the sentiment. So it's Sarah Champion with you.

0: Temptations on Magic Soul as we soundtrack a mostly sunny day across the UK today. Very welcome after the downpours of yesterday, and more on the way, I think. So let's enjoy it while it lasts. Barry White on the way as we get back to the tunes this afternoon with Patrice Rushen.
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0: 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Well, we've lined up the likes of Lou Rawls and Irma Franklin, but before we do both of those... Make me a winner! A reminder that tomorrow you could win a whopping £725,000 on Make Me a Winner. 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I'm sure you've got a few ideas. 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
18: The top stories this hour. A sign's been taken down from the British consulate in Jerusalem. 20 diplomats have been told to leave in retaliation for Britain's ban on goods from illegal West Bank settlements. The Foreign Secretary, Ed Miliband, says the diplomatic outpost will now be known as the UK mission instead. But Foreign Office Minister Stephen Doughty tells us work is ongoing.
19: Importantly, we retain a presence there that we have done for, I think, nearly 200 years, and we will continue to do important work there. And equally, our position in relation to the actions of the Israeli government when it comes to the West Bank and Gaza, and the steps we set out on the 8th of September remain in place.
18: A serving member of the Royal Navy's appeared in court charged with spying. 24-year-old Teddy Young from Bedfordshire is accused of planning to leak classified information to Russia. Sky's correspondent Graham Stottard's at Westminster Magistrates. He has been reading a statement from the head of counter-terrorism policing London.
3: We have worked extremely closely with relevant operational colleagues within the Ministry of Defence as our investigation has progressed to ensure appropriate measures could be taken to mitigate any potential risks linked to this matter.
18: The 24-year-old has been remanded in custody and is due back in court next week. A coroner's found the death of a 12-year-old girl who died after drinking a milkshake in South London was avoidable. Mia St Hilaire had a severe nut allergy. Her dad, Adrian, spoke after the inquest.
4: For families living with food allergies, eating out should not mean they are at risk. We hope that lessons will be learned from Mia's death and that changes will be made to prevent other families enduring the devastation that we now have to live with.
18: And ASOS has confirmed that names and contact details were accessed in Monday's cyber attack, but hasn't revealed how many customers were affected by it. The online fashion retailer says someone impersonated a trusted contact to get an employee's login. Fairly sunny but chilly day with some rain continuing in the east through this afternoon. That's the latest. I'm Alex Richardson.
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0: Like this.

Great to hear that, the SOS band. Just Be Good to Me on Magic Soul. On our no-repeat workday from 9 until 5 every weekday, we promise never to play the same song twice. It means you can put us on, leave us on whilst you're at work. Never hear a single song repeated. Whether in the office, working from home, or maybe you've got the kids at home for the school holidays, let us be the soundtrack with the best variety of soul and Motown. The book of New Breeze III's Love Town coming after an all-time classic now from Etta James.

0: a bit of a boogie in the studio to that one. I don't mind missing it. It's irresistible in my book. Definitely gets the shoulders shuffling at the very least. Book a Newbury the Third and Love Town of Magic Soul. Well, we've got a song penned by the Bee Gees that they were a bit nervous to give to Diana Ross, thinking she might think it was too Motown. It works, proves to be a massive hit from 1986. It plays next. Magic Soul.
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0: 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Sarah Champion with you this afternoon. Are you enjoying the tunes? I've got favourites from Harold Melvin and the Blue Notes and Mary Wells to play very soon.
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0: A little bit of Al Jarreau first, why not? And just to say, by the way, if there's a song you want on that you've not heard in a while, you think would sound great on Magic Soul, let us know. 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So taking you back to 1983 for this one. From the album Jarreau. This is Al Jarreau then, and Boogie Down.
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0: 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I just need to remind you that tonight is the night. You can win your way in to see Stevie Wonder on Magic Soul. Shireen could sort you tickets for his Songs in the Key of Life 50th anniversary tour in Birmingham next week. So just be listening in with Shireen on the Soul Lounge to win your way in. And if you've never seen Stevie Wonder live, know that it is a joyous gig from start to finish. Harold Melvin and the Blue Notes on the way as promised there as we get back to the music with the original Queen of Motown. Next. Magic Soul. Magic Soul.
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16: Hi, Dad.
17: How was the party? 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
17: Was your friend Matt there?
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17: I've got to swing by Esso. Do you want anything? Coffee?
16: Oh, can I get a hot chocolate? A pack of marshmallows? Some gum?
17: Of course you can, love.
16: Thanks, Dad. Oh, I forgot to tell you. You know your mate's daughter?
18: It's easier to talk to your teenager when they're sitting next to you. Esso. It's never just a journey.

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0: Melbourne and the Blue Notes, The Love I Lost, Part 1 on Magic Soul, home to the best variety of soul and Motown. It's what we do, and with no repeats during your no-repeat workday. And we're doing it, aren't we? We're making our way through it. With the Hughes Corporation coming your way just after 3 o'clock today, with the Pointer Sisters on the way next.
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2: Hi, it's Katherine Ryan on What's My Age Again. 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
0: The top stories this hour. In the last 30 minutes, the courts heard Thames Valley Police accept search warrants issued for Andrew Mountbatten Windsor's properties were unlawful because they were under an incorrect section of the law. Detectives say legal proceedings will now decide what should happen to material that was seized. The investigation into the former prince is ongoing. He was arrested back in February on suspicion of misconduct in public office over allegations he shared sensitive information with Jeffrey Epstein, which he denies. A Royal Navy serviceman accused of plotting to leak classified information to Russia has been remanded in custody after appearing in court. 24-year-old Teddy Young is alleged to have accessed secret defence and intelligence data. An inquest has heard that three sisters took their own lives in Brighton a day after visiting the lake where their mum had drowned. Our senior reporter Katie Ahearns at Brighton's Coroner's Court.
1: On the day before they died, the sisters, who were all in their 30s, took a taxi to their mum's grave. They then took another cab to Brighton that evening. We now know that they had no connection to the city, but Christina had been suffering with depression and anxiety after her mum's death. The three had also never been taught how to swim. We heard tributes from their dad today, describing them as beautiful, intelligent and accomplished women.
0: ASOS says someone tricked an employee into handing over their login details to get access to customer information this week. The fashion retailer has confirmed that the cyber attack on Monday had access to names and contact details, but it says payment card details and passwords weren't affected. The firm is now working with police and regulators. And pupils at Wick High School in Scotland got the chance to speak to an astronaut on the International Space Station. As it passed overhead yesterday, pupils had a 10-minute slot to ask him questions as part of a school project. Fairly sunny but chilly day with some rain continuing in the east through this afternoon. That's the latest. I'm Alex Richardson.
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Wanted to get us in the mood for our 90s soul show this weekend. Another one to look forward to Saturday afternoon from 4 as Move hits the decks for 2 hours of the 90s finest. That one from 1994 then, the brand new Heavies and Midnight at the Oasis. Sarah Champion with you till Neve on home time today from 4 with Nina Simone on the way after Jeffrey Osborne now on one from the playlist of Mellow Magic, home to timeless relaxing classics. This is On the Wings of Love.

Nina Simone on Magic Soul. A song originally released in the 50s, we've got a massive resurgence in the 80s thanks to a perfume ad, should that ever come up in a pub quiz. I've got Gene Knight's Mr. Big Stuff on the way as our no-repeat workday continues with Oliver Cheatham.

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9: At OXO, we know us Brits can be rubbish at saying how we really feel. Sometimes food just says it better. Whether it's a spag bol peace offering, a date night risotto, or some chicken soup TLC, you can say it without saying it. We've got you. Just crumble in some of that original OXO flavour for a meal that means a whole lot more. OXO. Let the flavour do the talking.
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0: I enjoyed that. G9's Mr. Big Stuff on Magic Soul. We're just gone 3:30, and for a final time from me, let's delve into the archive, shall we?
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0: So for a final time today, from me anyway, we're taking you back to 1998 to bring you a song from Whitney Houston. The B-side to this, It's Not Right, But It's Okay. And on this one, Whitney teamed up with the likes of Faith Evans and Kelly Price, who you hear during choruses and bridge. This is Whitney Houston then, and Heartbreak Hotel.
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0: Well, since we are giving away tickets to see Stevie Wonder on the Soul Lounge with me from 7, only right we get him on. Superstition on the way. But first, it's tomorrow that you could win an incredible $725,000 on Make Me a Winner. 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

0: had to go out on Stevie Wonder today, and the reminder that you can win your way in to see Stevie Wonder as part of his Songs in the Key of Life tour, celebration of 50 years. Now, I saw that performed from start to finish in Hyde Park. Would that have been on the 40th anniversary? Would that have been 10 years ago? Doesn't feel like it, but that's how time flies, doesn't it? Shireen will have all the details on the evening show this evening from 7 in the Soul Lounge. Neva's with you next on Home Time. Magic Soul.
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15: The top stories this hour. Thames Valley Police has accepted search warrants for two of Andrew Mountbatten Windsor's properties were unlawful. That's according to a High Court judge who says a criminal investigation into the former Duke of York remains ongoing. Our political correspondent Tom Claiborne.
16: This comes after Andrew Mountbatten Windsor launched a legal challenge against the force after it raided his residence on the Sandringham estate and his former home Royal Lodge in February. It was found the warrants were issued under the incorrect piece of law and legal discussions are now underway regarding what will happen to the items taken, which the police want to keep. The former prince was arrested on suspicion of misconduct in public office before being released under investigation. He denies all wrongdoing.
15: A serving member of the Royal Navy's appeared in court, charged with spying. 24-year-old Teddy Young from Clapham is accused of planning to leak classified information to Russia. Sky's correspondent Graham Stothard's at Westminster Magistrate. He's been reading a statement from the head of Counter-Terror Policing London.
17: We have worked extremely closely with relevant operational colleagues within the Ministry of Defence as our investigation has progressed to ensure appropriate measures could be taken to mitigate any potential risks linked to this matter.
15: The 24-year-old's been remanded in custody and is due back in court next week. ASOS has revealed what caused a hacker to get into its app earlier this week. The retailer says someone impersonated a trusted contact to get an employee's login. It's not revealed how many customers were affected. Ministers say drivers being able to compare fuel costs on Google Maps is a game changer. Forecourts across the UK are now showing what they charge on the app as motorists face record highs at the pumps. Last week, average diesel prices topped £2 a litre for the first time. Motorists in Liverpool weren't happy.
18: As soon as everybody bought diesel cars, they put the price up and the tax on the diesel.
19: I've seen it for a lot more than £2 a litre.
20: Buses, lorries, it will affect the whole of British society.
15: Staying cloudy with outbreaks of rain across much of the country. Some wind increasing from the west tonight. That's the latest. I'm Alex Richardson.
21: 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Let's get you home and just a little bit closer to your weekend. It's still your no-repeat work day for the last hour. First up... 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

but get fully involved. What a great song. Mark Morrison, Return of the Mac. Before that, Marvin Gaye, What's Going On? I've got all the tracks that you could possibly need to get you closer to your Friday. It's Thursday, home time with me, Neve Spencer, here till 7 o'clock. It's your No Repeat Workday, so all these songs feel really fresh. You haven't heard them all day. We're going to delve into the archive soon, but first, Denise Edwards. Dennis, even. Denise! I totally changed the song. Dennis Edwards and Cedar Garrett, Don't Look Any Further.

0: It's Riet Petite, Jackie Wilson there. Right, we are delving into the archives so soon, and I think you're really going to like what I have lined up for you. Magic Souls.
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0: Here we go. Let's do some Beyoncé for your Thursday. This is Work It Out, a debut solo single by B. It was released on June the 11th, 2002, to be completely exact. And it was the lead single from the soundtrack album to the film Austin Powers in Goldmember, which starred her as Foxy Cleopatra. Now listen, it's one of my favourite Austin Powers movies. I love all of them, but she is brilliant in it. Let's reminisce then. Let's get into it. It's Beyoncé, Work It Out, the Soul Archive.
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It really is. And that, for me, is everything. Bob Marley and the Wailers, One Love on Magic Soul Home Time. You're with me, Niamh. It's still, you know, repeat workday, but not for much longer. The songs are all feeling very fresh. We've got a few more to go before we wrap it up for your Thursday.

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1: 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Scotty!
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2: You know what? People are shouting at the radio going, Harriet, let him off.
3: What's she going to be cooking with that? Big pot of hummus. Lovely. Should we have some music?
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0: Earth, Wind and Fire on your No Repeat Work Day. Yes, indeed. So we're back tomorrow to get you through the final working day of the week. It will kick off at 9 o'clock in the morning. We will make it through the day and get you to that lovely weekend that is so well deserved. In the meantime, two more hours from me, Niamh, before Tony Mindial takes over. I've got Soul to Soul to play you. Janet Jackson, Michael McDonald. We're going to do some Billy Ocean and I'm going to tell you how you could be our massive winner tomorrow with Magic Radio and our big giveaway. Magic Soul, Magic Soul.
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8: The top stories this hour: search warrants for two properties linked to Andrew Mountbatten Windsor have been deemed unlawful in the High Court. The judges said the wrong section of the law was used, but the investigation into the former prince remains ongoing. Our political correspondent Tom Claiborne has more.
9: Legal proceedings are now underway to see what happens to the items seized by Thames Valley Police from the Sandringham Estate and the Royal Lodge at the start of the year. Police want to keep what they've taken as their work into whether Andrew Mountbatten Windsor is guilty of misconduct in public office when he was the UK's trade envoy continues. He denies all wrongdoing.
8: A Royal Navy serviceman's been remanded in custody after appearing in court charged with spying. 24-year-old Teddy Young from Bedfordshire is accused of plotting to leak classified information to Russia. Israel's government says it's closed the British consulate in East Jerusalem in response to sanctions imposed by the UK. The Foreign Secretary Ed Miliband claims a UK mission is in its place instead, which will still work with Palestinian people. ASOS has revealed what caused a hacker to get into its app earlier this week. The retailer says someone impersonated a trusted contact to get an employee's login. Lots of people who used the app got a message. It's not revealed how many customers were affected. Online Safety Minister Ian Murray says firms need to make sure they have the correct procedures in place.
10: The big message from government is that, look, we've had some very high profile cases. Jaguar Land Rover, ASOS is now one of these companies that have been hacked, so please do make sure your cyber resilience is as good as it can possibly be.
8: An inquest has heard three sisters took their own lives when their bodies were found in the sea off the Brighton coast in May. They'd recently been to visit Birmingham, close to where their mum had died. And pupils at Wick High School in Scotland got the chance to speak to an astronaut on the International Space Station. As it passed overhead, the pupils had a 10-minute slot to ask him questions as part of a school project. Staying cloudy with outbreaks of rain across much of the country. Some wind increasing from the west tonight. That's the latest. I'm Alex Richardson.
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You can't get enough of her. She was just so great at really leveling up to everything that her brothers were doing. Basically, she was like, listen, if you boys think you can do it well, watch me. And I love that about Janet. She held her own. She still does. Here's Diana Ross.

0: Sorry, I got carried away. That's the power of this song. It's Michael McDonald. I keep forgetting every time you're near. Wow. What a tune. That was fantastic. It's Thursday night. It's Magic Soul Home Time with me, Neve Spencer. Basically, I try to get you home as quick as possible in a really good mood. I've got Neo and Anita Baker next.
1: 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Magic Soul.
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Sweet Love. Absolutely beautiful. Now, you know what? We lost one of our big voices, a voice that defined grown folks, 80s soul, the brilliant Freddie Jackson, who sadly passed away this week. Freddie was 70 years old. He was one of those great smooth soul voices that was a big part of the 80s with hits like Rock With Me Tonight, You Are My Lady, Tasty Love. And he was just a hugely consistent vocalist, and he will be so missed. So we're thinking of him and his family and remembering him and honouring him. What an artist. Right, here's Third World, Now That We Found Love.

0: Billy Ocean on Magic Soul Home Time. So much for you to look forward to at the weekend, you know, because Saturday afternoon I'm here with Magic Soul 90s, 2 hours of the best 90s songs possible. We go straight in after that with 2 hours of Magic Soul 80s with Dan Morrissey. So make sure you put that in the diary. Right, let's talk about the money that you could win ahead of that, though. £725,000 could be in your bank account tomorrow for your chance to win this life-changing money. 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Now, how would you feel? David was over the moon when he won last week. 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
2: 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Right here on Magic Soul. 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

0: Gloria Gaynor, Never Can Say Goodbye. Well, I'm going to be saying goodbye in 1 hour, and then Tony Minviel is going to be taking over with Soul Lounge, his final show of the week. I've got more fantastic tunes lined up for you, though. Sister Sledge, Mr. Stevie Wonder, and Whitney Houston, all straight off the bat when we kick it off after this.
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23: The top story is this hour. Thames Valley Police has accepted search warrants for two of Andrew Mountbatten Windsor's properties were unlawful. That's according to a High Court judge who says a criminal investigation into the former Duke of York remains ongoing. Our political correspondent Tom Claiborne.
24: This comes after Andrew Mountbatten Windsor launched a legal challenge against the force after it raided his residence on the Sandringham estate and his former home Royal Lodge in February. It was found the warrants were issued under the incorrect piece of law and legal discussions are now underway regarding what will happen to the items taken, which the police want to keep. The former prince was arrested on suspicion of misconduct in public office before being released under investigation. He denies all wrongdoing.
23: A serving member of the Royal Navy has appeared in court, charged with spying. 24-year-old Teddy Young from Clapham is accused of planning to leak classified information to Russia. Sky's correspondent Graham Stothard's at Westminster Magistrate. He's been reading a statement from the head of counter-terror policing London.
0: We have worked extremely closely with relevant operational colleagues within the Ministry of Defence as our investigation has progressed to ensure appropriate measures could be taken to mitigate any potential risks linked to this matter.
23: The 24-year-old's been remanded in custody and is due back in court next week. ASOS has revealed what caused a hacker to get into its app earlier this week. The retailer says someone impersonated a trusted contact to get an employee's login. It's not revealed how many customers were affected. Ministers say drivers being able to compare fuel costs on Google Maps is a game changer. Forecourts across the UK are now showing what they charge on the app as motorists face record highs at the pumps. Last week, average diesel prices topped £2 a litre for the first time. Motorists in Liverpool weren't happy.
1: As soon as everybody bought diesel cars, they put the price up and a tax on a diesel.
3: I've seen it for a lot more than £2 a litre.
5: Buses, lorries, it will affect the whole of British society.
23: Staying cloudy with outbreaks of rain across much of the country. Some wind increasing from the west tonight. That's the latest. I'm Alex Richardson.
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Whitney Houston, I'm Every Woman. Love it. Just an absolute vibe. Just for me, that is everything that will take you to your weekend and more, truly. Right, how about this? Gap Band, what a classic. Big Fun. It's just a carnival in a song. Have a listen to this. So good.

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0: Sly and the Family Stone Family Affair. Yes. They're ad-libbing in the background there. Now, the big weekend starts with Kelly and Lamar, two very different artists, bringing you their heritage, bringing you their culture, and knowing so much about the music that we play right here. Two stars, Kelly Bryan, ex-Eternal, and our very own Lamar, soul and Motown performer extraordinaire. They look after you on a Saturday and Sunday morning from 9 till 12. Kelly's Saturday, Lamar is Sunday. Make sure you tune into them over the weekend. Right, on the way, Jocelyn Brown, Usher, Shalimar to play you, Eternal, and let's do Chic, a great one from them, before 7.
1: Jackie, I only went in to replace my mascara, but I just had to try a lip stain and a face cream and that hair oil from Social. And once in a year, I'll just...
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I'll be right here for you. I am here for you Monday to Friday. And I just try and get you home in a good mood. 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Here's Usher, Burn. Stay there for Shalimar. It's Magic Soul Home Time.

0: missed any of our Black History Month specials, you can listen back on Rayo. Soul labels, we're celebrating some of the record labels that have played a huge part in soul and R&B, including Motown, Stax, Philadelphia International, Solar, La Face. And if you missed any of Lamar's A to Z of soul music, you can listen back as well. Just find us on Rayo. Right, I'm back with Martha Reeves, Eternal and more. Stay there. Magic soul.
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0: So now we are feeling it. The weather has definitely changed. I woke up this morning, I looked out and I thought, yeah, the kids are definitely wearing more layers to walk to school this morning. 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Wow, there we go. We are truly in winter. 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I'm absolutely boiling. I'll be back tomorrow for a fun Friday show. Tony Minvel is up next.
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19: The top stories this hour. Search warrants for two properties linked to Andrew Mountbatten Windsor have been deemed unlawful in the High Court. A judge says the wrong section of the law was used, but the investigation into the former prince remains ongoing. Our political correspondent Tom Claiborne.
20: Legal proceedings are now underway to see what happens to the item seized by Thames Valley Police from East Sandringham Estate and the Royal Lodge at the start of the year. Police want to keep what they've taken as their work into whether Andrew Mountbatten Windsor is guilty of misconduct in public office when he was the UK's trade envoy continues. He denies all wrongdoing.
19: Andy Burnham says Germany's looking into joining an international coalition to build the next generation of fighter jets. During a visit to Berlin, the Prime Minister and the German Chancellor ratified a deal done last July, which commits the nations to closer ties on things like science, tech and defence.
21: From closer collaboration comes economic opportunity and jobs, and that very much is the spirit of the treaty that we've ratified today, the Kensington Treaty, the first treaty between Germany and the UK since the Second World War. It really is a significant moment.
19: It looks like England's very hot summer fueled the second highest number of wildfires on recent record. Provisional government figures show there were just over 1,300 between January and August. Experts are warning England could be in for an early flu season. It's as the NHS's National Medical Director says hospital admissions for the virus are the highest she can remember for this time of year. And Erling Haaland's called for unity at Manchester City as the club appeals against a ruling that found them guilty of breaching Premier League financial rules. They're contesting the verdict. Haaland's told Sky Sports News everyone needs to stick together.
22: We have to stick together. We have to stay with each other, and we have to stay positive no matter what happens in life. We always have to have a smile, stay positive, look ahead and try to win football games. So yeah, stick together, enjoy the ride and smile.
19: Staying cloudy with outbreaks of rain across much of the country. Some wind increasing from the west tonight. That's the latest. I'm Alex Richardson.
23: Welcome back, Magic Soul family. It is Shireen here in the Soul Lounge. Time to unwind, shake off the working day, and let's get into the music. Isaac Hayes and Brandy and Monica up next after some feel-good soul music from Mate and Frankie Beverly. Magic.

0: like sunshine and rain. Sing it with me right now. Joy, ooh, and pain. I like sunshine and rain. Ain't it the truth right now? Joy and pain. Ooh, I like sunshine.
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0: familiar.
1: Yeah, you do too. But I just wanted to know, do you know somebody named? You know his name.
0: Oh yeah, definitely. I know his name.
1: But I just want to let you know that he's mine.

Now, this was a massive moment for R&B fans. Two artists we thought didn't like each other, but they came together and created a number one classic, Brandy and Monica, with The Boy Is Mine here on Magic Soul. It is Shireen here in the Soul Lounge covering things for Tony Minvial. If you're driving home or already at home or somewhere in between, it is lovely to have you with us tonight. And I've got some big tickets for you to win, but more on that after this. Got to get you relaxed, Magic Soul family. Here's Janet Jackson with Let's Wait a While.

0: It's Magic Soul, chairman of the board. Give me just a little more time here in the Soul Lounge. And I don't want to waste any more time, Magic Soul family. We're going to get straight down to business. Coming up, I will let you know how you can win yourself a pair of tickets to see Stevie Wonder live in Birmingham next Tuesday. Okay, so get ready to text in after a Stevie Wonder cover and Narada Michael Wonder. Magic Soul.
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Mary J. Blige with As, a Stevie Wonder original, of course, but I do think they did a great job at giving it a new lease of life. And talking of Stevie, he is celebrating the 50th anniversary of one of the greatest albums of all time, Songs in the Key of Life. And he's doing a world tour and kicking it off in the UK in just a few days. Next Tuesday, the 13th of October, he'll be performing at the Utilita Arena in Birmingham. And Magic Soul family, I have a pair of tickets for you to win. So I'm going to try and make this nice and simple. It's towards the end of the day. I know you're just finishing work, so here is your question. The song Sir Duke is Stevie Wonder's tribute to which legendary jazz musician? I'm going to repeat that. The song Sir Duke is Stevie Wonder's tribute to which legendary jazz musician? If you know the answer, text it to 61054, but you've got to remember to start your text with soul and, of course, followed by your name and answer, okay? So start your text with soul, that's soul, S-O-U-L, to 61054, along with your name and the answer. And I'll give you until 8 o'clock to get your answers in. So if you're just getting in from work, you've got time to get involved. And then we'll select a winner.

0: Now, this was a number one hit, but Diana was not too keen on the messaging at first, but she had to trust the power that is Nile Rodgers and Bernard Edwards, and they were right. Became one of her biggest hits, Diana Ross with I'm Coming Out here on Magic Soul. And taking us up to 3 in the Soul Lounge, I've got some Luther Vandross, some Candy Staton, and some classic song from Contours. Magic Soul.
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16: You broke my heart, 'cause I couldn't dance. You didn't even want me around. And now I'm back to let you know I can really shake 'em down.

0: Now, when you think of disco, Gloria Gaynor, Tavares, Chic and Candy Staton's got to be in your top five, right? Young Hearts Run Free here on Magic Soul. It is Shireen here in the Soul Lounge covering things for Tony Minvielle. Make sure you stick around. I'm going to help you unwind this evening with some Tom Brown, some Percy Sledge, Jade and Gwen Guthrie. And I will be revealing who will be winning those tickets to see Stevie Wonder next week, Tuesday, in Birmingham.
1: Hi, it's Katherine Ryan on What's My Age Again. 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
2: Yeah, I, if I'm honest with you, I don't feel uncomfortable with bringing it up. 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
1: Yeah.
2: And I did that because we were having this chat today.
1: Grab a friend, go for a walk, let the conversation flow.
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3: The top stories this hour. Thames Valley Police has agreed warrants to search two of Andrew Mountbatten Windsor's properties in February were unlawful. Procedural errors mean the incorrect section of the law was used. The criminal investigation into allegations of misconduct in public office continues. The former prince denies wrongdoing, while a legal process will now decide what to do with materials seized. Joshua Rosenberg is a legal expert.
4: If you have got hold of material, you the police, which you shouldn't have, but if there are other grounds for saying you want that material, well, you don't have to give it back. You hang on to it and the court decides whether you should have got it. So clearly errors were made.
3: Counter-terror detectives are questioning two Latvian men on suspicion of trespass offences at a military base. A 32 and 36-year-old were arrested at RAF Molesworth in Cambridgeshire last night. Russian strikes on Ukrainian public buses have killed at least 30 people. The country's capital, Kyiv, is under worsening blackouts. The Kremlin's targets have included gas stations, energy systems and railways. Suspected threats by Russia towards Lithuania haven't scared Prime Minister Mindaugas Sinkevičius.
5: We're not shaking or trembling. Russia is capable of producing ballistics, and we're using just approximately 30% of their ballistics for the war of Ukraine. But the other is their stockpiling. Question is for what?
3: A letter has been sent by Irish political parties to the Prime Minister, urging him to intervene in a major dispute in Northern Ireland. Campaigners are continuing to block Unionist Orange Order members from parading along the Garvaki Road in Portadown, which is in a largely nationalist area. A senior NHS director says hospital flu admissions in England are the highest she can remember for the time of year. It's the start of an expected increase in COVID cases. And Manchester City's manager Enzo Maresca says he trusts the club completely. He's spoken after City announced their appealing financial rule breaches. From Sky News, I'm Johnny Freeman.
1: 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Play.

One Day Magic Soul Family. We'll play the full 12-inch version of this. I think it's about 6 minutes long. It is one song I could play all day long. That bass line every time. Gwen Guthrie, Ain't Nothing Going On But The Rent here on Magic Soul. It is Shireen here in the Soul Lounge covering things for Tony Minvriel. Hopefully you're starting to unwind and realise you just got one more day to deal with the emails, deal with the boss, deal with those colleagues, okay? Deal with that work laptop. One more day, people. So let's get you in a lovely state of mind. Warm you up for Late Night Soul at 10 with this one. Classic gem from Percy Sledge, When a Man Loves a Woman.

0: playing that for you. If you're still working, you're getting on with your house chores, or you're just eating dinner, had to perk you up there. Tom Brown with Funkin' for Jamaica here in the Soul Lounge. And coming up, we'll go back to some laid-back soul with some Patti LaBelle and Michael McDonald. And I've got to play some Stevie Wonder as I will reveal who will be seeing him live next Tuesday.
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of Patti LaBelle and Michael McDonald. We're on my own here on Magic Soul. It is Shireen here in the Soul Lounge covering things for Tony Minvielle. So, earlier I gave you the chance to win a pair of tickets to see Stevie Wonder live in Birmingham next Tuesday. And thank you to everyone who got involved and sent your answers in. Now, the question was, the song Sir Duke is Stevie Wonder's tribute to which jazz musician? And of course, the answer was Duke Ellington. And we got our winner. Oh, it's a lot of people that entered, but congratulations to Noel Kelly. Noel, you are off to see Stevie Wonder in Birmingham next Tuesday on the very first night of his Songs in the Life 50th anniversary tour. It's going to be an amazing night, so make sure you enjoy that. Now, Magic Soul family, if you didn't win tonight, stay with us on Magic Soul. You never know, there may be another chance to see Stevie coming up in the next

0: that voice. You can see why he was the lead singer of The Miracles after Smokey Robinson left the group. But he did a wonderful job as a solo artist. This was a top 20 hit here in the UK. Of course, Billy Griffin with Hold Me Tighter in the Rain here on Magic Soul. And we'll continue the mellow vibes here in the Soul Lounge with some Isley Brothers, Force MDs, and I'll take you back to the 90s with TLC.
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1: Hi, I am Kelly Ryan. Join me every Saturday morning from 9 a.m. for the very best variety of soul and Motown right here on Magic Soul. See you then.

Isley Brothers, that lady here on Magic Soul. It is Shireen here in the Soul Lounge. Hopefully the day's starting to feel a little further away now. So whatever you're doing this evening, we're here with you with some real soul music to keep you company. And coming up, got some Whitney Houston, Temptations, and Steve Errington.

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17: The top stories this hour: search warrants issued for the King's Brothers Sandringham home and former one in Windsor in February have been found to be unlawful. The High Court has heard procedural errors led to legislation being applied incorrectly against Andrew Mountbatten Windsor. An investigation into allegations of misconduct in public office, which the former prince denies, is ongoing. Joshua Rosenberg is a legal expert.
18: Thames Valley Police have admitted that they shouldn't have made this application under Section 8 and that it didn't apply. We don't know who the judge is who did this, but he's been overturned by agreement by the High Court. You see, all this has been going on behind the scenes over the past few months.
17: A decision on what to do with seized materials is expected next year. Two Latvian men have been arrested on suspicion of trespassing at a military base in Cambridgeshire. An abandoned car was found near the perimeter of RAF Molesworth last night before police arrested a 36 and 32-year-old. They're also being questioned by counter-terror police over suspected national security offences. Properties have been searched in Peterborough. Our reporter Barnaby Papadopoulos has more.
19: I just want to bring you the statement from counter-terror police, from Helen Flanagan. She said, "We're very aware of the recent heightened interest and concern around military sites, but at this stage there is nothing to suggest this incident is connected to the events at RAF Fairford last week."
17: An inquest has found three sisters who were pulled from the sea off the Brighton coast in May took their own lives. The mother of the women died by drowning in 2010. The Prime Minister, Andy Burnham, has told the German Chancellor he wants to bring the UK closer to Europe. The two countries have ratified a treaty agreed last year. Erling Haaland is calling for unity on and off the field as Manchester City appeal against their guilty verdicts for breaching financial rules. City were found to have used sham contracts to inflate revenues. And Bridgerton is getting another spin-off. The latest in the Netflix franchise will follow the early life of the siblings' mum, Lady Violet. From Sky News, I'm Johnny Freeman.
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15: playing the best variety of soul and Motown.

A little motivational anthem there. Steps away from the weekend. Whitney Houston with Step by Step here on Magic Soul. It is Shireen here in the Soul Lounge covering things for Tony Minville. Hopefully you are fully relaxed. You've had dinner. You've put away the work. You're in your PJs. You're relaxing and enjoying the great music from the world of Soul and Motown. But if not, if you just got in late and you're still in tense mode, this is for you. This always gets me relaxed. Hope it does the same for you. Here's Rufus and Chaka Khan with Sweet Thing here in the

0: It's all about getting you through the last few hours of the day with the best variety of soul and Motown. Dusty Springfield with Son of a Preacher Man here on Magic Soul. It is Shireen here. Hope you're having a lovely evening, whatever you're doing right now. But stick around, got some beautiful soul music on the way from Jennifer Hudson, Jermaine Jackson, and we've got to fit in some George Benson. Magic Soul.
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0: There was just no one like Bobby Brown in the 80s. And it does help that he was a very good-looking chap. Yes, he was very much a good-looking chap. Bobby Brown with Every Little Step here on Magic Soul. It's nearly time for me to leave you in the lovely playlist of Late Night Soul in the next 20 minutes. But I've got a few more gems up my sleeve. And it sounds like this. I've got some Joy Sims, some Al Green, and a beautiful Motown duet from Marvin Gaye and Kevin.
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0: And that is the last one from me. Reverend Al Green there with Let's Stay Together. What a beautiful song. Nicely warming you up for Magic Soul's Late Night Soul with Sade, Gladys Knight and Shy Lights up next. I'll be back here in my normal slot Saturday from midday right after Kelly Bryan to keep you company, whatever errands you've got going. Until then, have a lovely evening and keep it Magic Soul. Magic Soul.
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14: The top stories this hour. Thames Valley Police has agreed warrants to search two of Andrew Mountbatten Windsor's properties in February were unlawful. Procedural errors mean the incorrect section of the law was used. The criminal investigation into allegations of misconduct in public office continues. The former prince denies wrongdoing, while a legal process will now decide what to do with materials seized. Joshua Rosenberg is a legal expert.
15: If you have got hold of material, you the police, which you shouldn't have, but if there are other grounds for saying you want that material, well, you don't have to give it back. You hang on to it and the court decides whether you should have got it. So clearly errors were made.
14: Counter-terror detectives are questioning two Latvian men on suspicion of trespass offences at a military base. A 32 and 36-year-old were arrested at RAF Molesworth in Cambridgeshire last night. The US president has said his country will not resume military strikes on Iran before the midterm elections. Donald Trump has posted on Truth Social ahead of voters going to the polls on the 3rd of November. America's recently dispatched a third aircraft carrier and thousands of troops to the Middle East. Experts are warning England could be in for an early flu season. The NHS's National Medical Director says hospital admissions for the virus are the highest she can remember for this time of year. In football, Erling Haaland has called for unity at Manchester City as the club appeal guilty verdicts for breaching Premier League financial rules.
16: We have to stick together. We have to stay with each other, and we have to stay positive no matter what happens in life. We always have to have a smile, stay positive, look ahead and try to win football games. So yeah, stick together, enjoy the ride and smile.
14: The striker has spoken ahead of Sunday's Premier League trip to Liverpool. City continue to deny wrongdoing. And there's more romance on the way for Bridgerton fans. And this time it's the mother's turn. Netflix has announced a new spin-off series which will follow a young lady, Violet. From Sky News, I'm Johnny Freeman.
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I keep saying, she'll be back, but today, again.

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2: 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Right here on Magic Soul. 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

0: The best variety of soul and Motown. Season's most festive night is landing at the iconic London Palladium. 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Sing along to hits and Christmas classics from Natalie Imbruglia. Nothing's fine, I'm torn. 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
13: The top stories this hour. Polls have closed in a by-election to replace Sir Keir Starmer as Holborn and St Pancras MP. Labour candidate Sahgal Abdiwali is facing a challenge from the Green Party leader. The vote follows a motion by Zach Polanski's party to label Zionism as racism. Our chief political editor, John Craig, says it looks like Labour are favourites.
14: The Green Party are saying in a statement, whatever the result later, We have run a positive campaign, full of energy, in what is one of Labour's safest seats. To be the main challenger shows how far the Greens have come.
13: A police force has admitted warrants used to raid two of the former Prince Andrew's homes in February were unlawful, but insists he remains under investigation. Procedural errors meant they were issued under the incorrect section of law, and a hearing next year will decide what to do with the material seized. Two men have been arrested on suspicion of trespassing an RAF base in Cambridgeshire. The Latvian nationals are in the custody of counter-terror police. An inquest has found three sisters who were pulled from the sea off the Brighton coast in May took their own lives. The mother of the women died by drowning in 2010. In sport, Manchester City manager Enzo Maresca says he trusts the club completely. It's the first time we've heard from the coach since City were found guilty during the international break of breaching Premier League financial rules. The side strongly denies any wrongdoing. Maresca's told City TV the club are appealing.
15: I'm very calm. Club has been quite clear. We trust completely the club, so we understand the noise. The focus for us is just, what we can control, and we can control just the football side.
13: And if you need to fill up the car, you may want to check Google Maps first. The app now allows you to compare the cost of petrol and diesel at the forecourts. From Sky News, I'm Laura Safe.
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18: The top stories this hour, polls have closed in the by-election triggered by Sir Keir Starmer's decision to quit as an MP. People in Holborn and St Pancras in North London have been voting all day. Labour candidate Sahgal Abdiwali is facing a challenge from Green Party leader Zach Polanski. He says Andy Burnham's criticised their recent vote to label Zionism as racism.
19: I think it was the completely
13: wrong decision, a terrible judgment on the part of the Green Party of England and Wales, in effect ruling out a two-state solution between Israel and Palestine.
18: It's understood the execution of an ex-US Army major who killed 13 people in Texas will be live-streamed to the public. Donald Trump's ordered a firing squad to kill Nidal Hassan after he went on a shooting spree at Fort Hood in 2009. Thames Valley Police says its misconduct investigation into Andrew Mountbatten Windsor continues despite search warrants being found to be unlawful. The High Court heard there was a legal error in the approach taken before searching the former prince's properties in February. He denies any wrongdoing. Two Latvian men have been arrested on suspicion of trespassing at a military base in Cambridgeshire. An abandoned car was found near the perimeter of RAF Molesworth last night before police found a 36 and 32-year-old. Our correspondent Barnaby Papadopoulos has more.
19: I just want to bring you the statement from counter-terror police, from Helen Flanagan. She said, "We're very aware of the recent heightened interest and concern around military sites, but at this stage there is nothing to suggest this incident is connected to the events at RAF Fairford last week."
18: Russian strikes on Ukrainian public buses have killed at least 30 people. The country's capital, Kiev's under worsening blackouts. And Erling Haaland's calling for unity on and off the field. It says Manchester City appeal against their guilty verdicts for breaching financial rules. From Sky News, I'm Laura Safe.
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9: Top stories this hour. Votes are being counted in a by-election to replace Sir Keir Starmer as Holborn and St Pancras MP. The North London seat's been a Labour stronghold since its formation, but Green Party leader Zach Polansky's hoping to break their clean sheet. Labour's Sargul Abdiwali is the bookies' favourite. Banali Hamdash is the Green member of the London Assembly.
19: I've been a Green Party member for 14 years, and many of those years we toiled away in obscurity. The very idea that we're sat here discussing discussing the fact that the Green Party might be in shot for what used to be Labour's safest seat really does show how much that Polanski has changed politics and put us on the map.
9: A police force has admitted warrants used to raid two of the former Prince Andrew's homes in February were unlawful, but insists he remains under investigation. Procedural errors meant they were issued under the incorrect section of law, and a hearing will decide what to do with the material seized. It's understood the public will be able to watch the execution of an ex-US Army major who, in 2009, killed 13 people at Fort Hood in Texas. It's expected to be live-streamed after a firing squad was ordered to kill Nidal Hassan. Experts are warning England could be in for an early flu season.